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2: One ticket, please. 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Hey, what's going on, man? Yeah, she's at home. Yeah, she's at home.

0: 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Only know you love her when you let her go. And you let her go.
1: Antenne Zweibrücken. 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